lips. One kiss, oh, one kiss. Oh, my heart would beat 1,000 miles a minute. I never seeked another sheep except you. Someday I'll pitch a little tam just for two.

I'll take the L and M. Mama said you take the T and P, and I'll take the L and N. We got to be lucky, honey.

script. There's no right way to do this. I can't kiss you at the right time or put us under moonlight. I wish that I could play the role for you, but it's hard when I don't know what I'm supposed to do.